0: I'm Ultima Morgan of Morgan & Morgan. Every time one of my children started driving, it was terrifying. Thousands of accidents happen across the country. We see it every day. If you've been injured in a car accident, call us.
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0: Puro Fracasos.
1: I'm Ultima Morgan of Morgan & Morgan. Every time one of my children started driving, it was terrifying. Thousands of accidents happen across the country. We see it every day. If you've been injured in a car accident, call us.
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0: For decades, Morgan & Morgan has represented hundreds of thousands of people at their hour of need. Injuries on the job, car crashes, medical malpractice, and nursing home abuse. Social Security claims, dangerous drugs, and dangerous products. 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Then we got to thinking, what if we could prevent these terrible events before they occurred? 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With our success, we decided to pay it forward for all of America. 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Morgan & Morgan, protecting America. And if you've already been injured, just visit us at forthepeople.com.
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